ordinary things, and people tend to pass you over 'cause you're not standing out like flashy sparkles in the water.

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I've been finding ladybugs for thousands of years. 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

0: the UK. It's just gone 6:30. You're listening to George.
1: Good morning. Happy Wednesday. Welcome to Fun Kids Breakfast. Let's start the show with a bit of a cheering. What a banger. Bad Habits kicking us off. It's Fun Kids. Here with me, George.
0: This is Fun Kids.

0: friend like me on Fun Kids.
1: You've never had a friend like me.
0: Ha. Good morning. It's your Fun Kids breakfast show on Wednesday, the 8th of July. And I know what that means for many people. The end of term is fast approaching. I mean, we're talking days, week or two max, and the summer holes will be here. And we all know this is the best time of year at school. You get to do sports days and musical performances. And, you know, when teachers, they kind of give up at this time of year, don't they? They'll stick an old film on or something. You start doing quizzes and you're like, yes, the end of term is nearly here. And we are going to be getting you to school, of course, for the end of term in VIP style. So thanks for hanging around with us on Kids Breakfast. Plenty of big tunes coming up on the way. Some Taylor Swift with her new song from Toy Story 5. That is a few.

0: can walk me home on Dunkin's. I should apologise to all the teachers out there. I wasn't inferring that you get lazy at this time of year by sticking on films and having quizzes. Not at all. Or saying that you are embracing the end of term atmosphere. It's a vibe and the teachers have caught it, okay? And if you are a teacher and you are still ploughing ahead with the textbooks and the homework, come on. It's July. Come on, give it up, give it up. Right, I should say, if you want to get involved in the show today, even if you are a teacher and you would like to tell me off for being very rude, you can do so at funkidslive.com/George Taylor Swift. To this.
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0: Fun Kids on your Wednesday morning. And every day, we love to get some podspiration into the show. A little taster of a fantastic podcast you might want to check out. And today, it's all about books in the brilliant Fun Kids Book Quest podcast. And here is a teaser of Bex chatting to Mitch Johnson.
1: Yeah, that is really the turning point in the book. It looks like Owen's dream is coming true. He's taken a big step towards his ultimate goal, which is to become a professional footballer. He's joined this academy, and suddenly everything is upturned by this note that he finds, because it makes things complicated. All of a sudden, he's not just thinking about his own dream, he's thinking about the dreams of other people as well, and perhaps they're humbler dreams, you know, to just live a life without exploitation or with greater freedom. And he has to make some really difficult decisions and ultimately decide whether he's willing to trample on the dreams of others in order to pursue his own. And as the book kind of builds towards its finale, that is a decision that he ultimately has to make.
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Nation! Welcome to George's Film Club, where I tell you about great films that you and the family can watch. Today's film is Star Wars The Phantom Menace. This is where the Star Wars saga begins if you're watching it in chronological order. It introduces you to a young Anakin Skywalker. It's got some epic lightsaber battles, some iconic characters, and the myth and the legend explained from one of the biggest and best film series of all time. You can expect intergalactic politics mixed with hilarious creatures like Jar Jar Binks. It's got a brilliant cast including Liam Neeson, Natalie Portman and Ewan McGregor, and you can check it out on Disney Plus. If you are not a Star Wars fan, well, maybe this is the place to dabble your foot in the water of Star Wars and see what you think. It's packed with action and iconic moments. It's one of my favourite films. And if you are a Star Wars fan, you will know this is the perfect place to start your Star Wars movie marathon. That's a wrap on today's Fun Kids Film Club. But I'll be back next time with another must-watch movie.

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3: It's your fun kids breakfast show here with me, George. Isla is back in our multiplier hot seat as she takes on our World Cup takeover of George's marvellous multiplier. That's in a bit, but right now, here's Bruno Mars and I Just Might.

Gospel musical. Music from Lady Gaga on the way, plus some Greatest Showman. And a little bit later, music from Coco 2, one of my favourite Pixar films. First up, Freya Ridings, it's Castles on Fun Kids Breakfast.

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1: bit of Castles from Fair Rains on your Wednesday morning here with me, George, where I always love to tell you about cool things you can do right across the UK, and today is absolutely no different. 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

Hackney Style. On the way, music from the record-breaking Harry Styles, who has just completed an incredible 12 nights at Wembley Stadium. That is more than a million people watching him perform. I mean, what an insane record to smash. And on his final night a few days ago, he had a very emotional finale. His sister came out and did a speech, and he thanked all of his fellow One Direction band members. Some of them were even in attendance. Lovely stuff. Well done, Harry. He's off to New York next for yet more records to bring.

Lil Nas X, Old Town Road, it's Fun Kids Breakfast. We're on the way. Our World Cup takeover of George's Marvelous Multiplier continues, and Isla is back in the hot seat, hoping to win yet more goodies with questions all about, yes, football, but also the host nations, about the US, Mexico, Canada, and so much more. Anything World Cup related could come up. A Multiplier will be here in about 10 minutes' time. First, though, music from The Greatest Showman. You know-

American girls all over the world. It is Fun Kids Breakfast, and on the way, our World Cup takeover of George's Marvelous Multiplier continues as Isla returns to the hot seat. But first, Robot is going to try and make us laugh, so we should probably wake him up right now. Here's the 7:30 hooter.

0: 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George, let's start the day with today's robot joke. What do you call a fish wearing sneakers?
1: I don't know.
0: Soulmates?

0: We are back on Fun Kids Breakfast with Isla, here to play our World Cup takeover of Multiplier. Isla, how's it all going for you so far?
1: Good.
0: Oh, it is. It's going good. You've got three prizes in your prize pot. After last time round, you got the first ever double winnings, which was amazing. So today you're playing for a fourth prize, but also, of course, there's three goodies on the line. Get to this question right, you'll win yourself a prize four. Get it wrong, you lose everything you have already won. Right, we've been finding out all about you. Your love of reading, your dad's nickname for you, the fact that you like to sew. Let's step up a gear. I've got a weird question for you today. What is the most unusual food combination that you secretly enjoy?
1: Chocolate and cheese.
0: Whoa, hold on a minute. Chocolate and cheese. Are we talking like a block of milk chocolate and a block of cheddar cheese stuck together and you eat them?
1: Yeah.
0: Oh, that sounds horrible.
1: It tastes a bit like cheesecake.
0: Oh, you know what? I see your logic there, Isla. I was questioning it. You've opened my eyes. You know, sometimes we don't want to try new things because we've never explored them. Maybe you've just created something brand new. Are you suggesting that I try this later?
1: Yes, and I've got another.
0: Go on, let's have it.
1: Banana and peanut butter.
0: Okay, now I'm on board with that. Banana and peanut butter on a slice of toast. That is delicious. I think
1: No, just on its own.
0: Just on its own. I'm down with that too. It's a bit like peanut butter and apple. Or even, get this, Isla, I quite like peanut butter and celery. What's your thoughts? Are you keen?
1: I'm just confused.
0: Why are you confused? You're the one. You know, the queen of chocolate and cheese cannot be confused by peanut butter and celery. That's all I'm going to say.
1: Chocolate and cheese tastes like cheesecake. What on earth does celery and peanut butter taste like?
0: Well, here's my question to you, Isla. What does celery taste like?
1: Yucky.
0: Okay, well, I was going to say not very much. I don't think celery tasted too much. So I just think it's like peanut butter with a bit of crunch. But there we go. Clearly, I'm not going to sell you on peanut butter and celery. Anyway, we digress because we are here to play Multiply. It's our World Cup takeover. So it's time now to focus up. As we say, robot, can we have today's Multiply question, please?
2: Generating question. Multiplier question complete.
0: In football, which colour card means a player must leave the field? Is it A, green, B, red, or C, blue?
1: B, red.
0: You're locking in the answer red. We will find out if that is the right answer after this.

0: We are here with Isla playing multiplayer. Today's question, in a bid to win a fourth prize for Isla, is what colour card in football means a player must leave the field? Green, red or blue? Isla says red. Is that the right answer?
1: Correct.
0: Isla, you've just won yourself a fourth prize. Let's spin the wheel and find out what that prize is. The wild robot of the island is your fourth goodie. Right, Isla, big decision now. You can keep on playing. As you know, you can try and win a fifth prize. You can come back and put those four goodies on the line. With every day, the questions get harder and harder, but it might be a risk you're willing to take. Equally, you can walk away. We'll send you all four of your prizes today. The decision is completely down to you. Isla, here goes. What would you like to do?
2: Multiply.
0: I'm not even asking these questions and you're already jumping in. You're coming back, you're multiplying, and that means, Isla, we'll chat to you next time round here on Fun Kids. We'll see you then.

Ed Sheeran's Galway Girl. It's Fun Kids here with me, George. World Cup Shutter on the way, plus music from the K-pop Demon Hunters coming very soon. And, of course, our World Cup takeover of George's Marvellous Multiplier will continue tomorrow morning. And if you would like to apply to be next up in the hot seat, then just head to funkidslive.com/George.

0: Marmalade on Fun Kids Breakfast from brilliant Paddington the Musical. I said it the other day, but I just want to once again say a huge congratulations to the Fab Fun Kids team for their British Podcast Award nominations. 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

Soda Pop is Fun Kids Breakfast here with me, George, on your Wednesday morning. Took me a second there. What's that? What day is it? I won't lie to you, ever since that England game on, like, Monday morning, I don't think I've quite recovered. I can't remember days of the week properly. My voice still hasn't recovered. It's still not bad. Oh, but bring on Saturday when England once again play in the World Cup. It's the quarterfinals. We're facing Haaland, Norway. Second game, and I want your messages of support for the lads, for the Three Lions, for the England national team. Give me some encouragement to share with the nation ahead of that big game. Also, tell me where you'll be watching the match, your thoughts and your feelings, your predictions. Tell me all at funkidslive.com/George. I will get some of your messages on very soon, and we'll probably do it throughout the rest of this week as well. I'm going to play some Miley Cyrus for you. Flowers is up after this from Descendants.

0: across the UK. It's just gone 8 o'clock. 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
1: It's time to find out which VIPs are celebrating their birthday today.
2: I was saying a big good morning to Arthur turning 11 years old today. Have a fantastic day. Enjoy your football party and your day at school. Also, hello and a very special happy 10th birthday to Holly joining the double digit club today with a big cake for all the class and an ice cream making party coming. I don't know if I've ever heard of that before. But all of a sudden, it makes so much sense, and I myself want one. Have the best day ever. Save me some ice cream, please. This next song's dedicated to everybody celebrating today.

Drive safe. It's Fun Kids Breakfast here with me, George. And I asked you for your messages all about England, and you have not let me down. They're coming in thick and fast. Oliver, good morning to you. 9 years old in Leeds. I'll be watching at home with my England, my lucky England shirt on, and we always have popcorn when the game is on. My message to the players is, you can make us proud, so just go out there and enjoy it. Oliver, a lovely, lovely message. Hello to Amelia as well, saying we're having a family watch party at my grandma's house, and she screams so loud. Score. Well, let's hope, Amelia, your gran is screaming nice and loud on Saturday night. More England messages coming very shortly, so keep them coming in, please. funkidslive.com/George if there's something you want to say, some words of encouragement for the team, if you want to tell me where you're watching, or some words of wisdom for making other parents let you stay up. Come on, we all need to stay up for this one.

music from Tangled. I will admit, my last sentence before I played that song didn't make very much sense, because I said, if you've got any words of wisdom for other parents to let you stay up for the England game, please share it. Now, I appreciate other parents aren't really going to be helping your cause. You need to persuade your parents to let you stay up. And Noah has been doing that. Noah says, remind your parents that the World Cup only comes around every 4 years, and this could be our last game in the tournament. Noah, I know what you mean. Positive attitude, please. But here's the thing. This is going to be the final game, which kicks off after 8 p.m. So put it that way. This is the final late kickoff. So, Noah, I think we can all agree, you know, the World Cup does only come around every 4 years. You're not wrong. And these, we want to celebrate these moments. So, if mums and dads are out there wondering, well, should we stay up? Should we all watch the game? Listen to Noah's wise word. It's Noah. Right, Camille Cabello, it's Savannah on Funkin's Breakfast on your Wednesday morning. Here with me, George.

0: George, we're just a couple of days away now from the new Moana movie hitting cinemas. If you don't know, they've created a live-action remake of the original animated movie. So real human characters in incredible, beautiful settings. I can't wait to check it out. They've reimagined some of the songs, and there's even a few brand new tunes. One of them is our one to watch this week. I'll be playing Along the Way in a little bit right here on Fun Kids Breakfast.
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0: 0800 Heaven, it's Film Kids Breakfast, here with me, George, and my film club this morning, taking on an absolute classic Pixar film, one of my favourite Pixars, and that's saying a lot, because they make Toy Story, The Incredibles, Finding Nemo, but my film club today is all about Monsters, Inc. It's on the way, but right now, we're getting ready for whatever the day is going to throw at us. We're going to be classroom sharp, because I'm about to say, robot, fire up that riddle.
1: 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We're robot riddle ready. It's time to work some muscles in the mines. Today's riddle question is, the more you take, the more you leave behind. What am I? I'll reveal the answer after this song, here on Fun Kids.

0: outside of High School Musical and Breaking Free. It's Fun Kids, our Moana One to Watch tune coming on the way very, very shortly. First, though, back we go to Robot, who's got the answer to our Wednesday morning riddle.
1: 10% ready. Launching today's challenge. 30%. Powering up difficulty level. Project complete. We're Robot Riddle ready. It's time to work some muscles in the mines. Today's riddle question is, the more you take, the more you leave behind. What am I? I'll reveal the answer after this song, here on Fun Kids.

0: looking down cause it's how you drop.
1: Yeah.
0: You second guess and you plummet.
1: Yeah.
0: But from it you learn to get up. Dust yourself off, you're still alive. One foot in front of the other, Vajana. You wanna stay on it until you arrive. Legs

0: New from Moana, the brand new live action movie that is our one to watch tune along the way here on Fun Kids Breakfast. My film club is coming on the way, but first it's time for some news. So here's the team at Children United today with what's going on.
1: This is Rosie at TVCU with your news for today. British tennis player Arthur Ferry has made Wimbledon history. He's the first British wildcard to reach a Grand Slam quarterfinal after beating former world number 3 Grigor Dimitrov. The 23-year-old was ranked 185th in the world, so he wouldn't normally have qualified for Wimbledon. Instead, he was given a wildcard, a special place in the tournament that's awarded to players based on things like past performances, or to boost the British public's interest. Today, he'll be hoping to keep his winning streak going when he takes on world number 10, Flavio Caboli. Parents are being urged by the NHS to make sure their children are vaccinated against measles, after figures show that in England, there have been over 800 cases of measles so far this year, and sadly, 2 children have died. Earlier this year, the World Health Organization confirmed the UK had lost its measles-free status, and doctors are concerned at the rise in cases. They say the more children who are vaccinated is the best way to stop the virus from spreading. Thousands of seagrass shoots have been planted in the Thames estuary as part of a big project led by the Zoological Society of London to restore the health of the famous waterway. Olwyn from ZSL said,
2: "People don't realise it, but we have 2 species of seahorse living in the Thames. We have 5 species of shark. We have porpoises and lots of other marine mammals. And all these, this wildlife call the Thames home."
1: Seagrass meadows aren't just really important for wildlife, they're a natural flood defence because they slow down the flow of water. But since 1936, the UK has lost nearly half of its underwater meadows because of pollution and disturbance. It's hope projects like this will change that.

0: The shortlisted images for this year's ZWO Astronomy Photographer of the Year have been revealed, and they're out of this world. The stunning photos capture everything from distant galaxies to meteor showers and the sun's surface. The winners will be announced in September, with the winning images going on display at the National Maritime Museum in London.
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Lights, camera, action! 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Today's film is Monsters, Inc., a Pixar classic set in a world where monsters scare kids for energy. And everything then changes when a human child sneaks into the monster's world and turns their whole system upside down. It stars the brilliant John Goodman and legendary comic Billy Crystal in this absolute classic. It will make your heart warm, but it will also bring plenty of hilarious laughs to whenever you watch it. It's on Disney Plus, and it's just a hilarious, heartwarming, absolute classic movie full of brilliant Pixar moments. That's a wrap on today's Fun Kids Film Club, but I'll be back next time with another must-watch movie.

0: Panic at the Disco. And hi, folks, it's Kids here with me, George. I'm playing Defying Gravity from Wicked for you after our young radio reporter, Ollie.
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0: Thanks, Ollie. 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
2: My dear father,

0: Wednesday morning. Dan's on the way very shortly with the Animal Hour. Dan is fresh from the stage after performing his Fun Kids Science Quest live show the other day. It was absolutely incredible. Live space experiments, facts, stats and science fun, of course. He will be up next this Sunday. The tour is going to Southend, Cambridge in a few weeks' time as well. Plenty of awesome towns and cities across the UK Dan will be performing in. 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
3: 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Fun is... It's like... It's kind of... Sort of like a... What is fun? Let me spell it for you. F-

0: Old Town, U's for uranium bombs, N is for no survivors. When you
1: Plankton, those things aren't what fun is all about. Now, do it like this. F is for friends who do stuff.
0: Never. That's completely idiotic.
1: Here, let me help you. F is for friends who do stuff together. U is for you and me. Try it!
0: N is for anywhere and anytime and all.
2: Down here in the deep blue sea.
0: Wait, I don't understand this. I feel all tingly inside. Should we stop?
1: No, that's how you're supposed to feel.
0: Well, I like it. Let's do it again!
1: Okay!

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2: And now it's time for Silly Songs with Laddie, the part of the show where Laddie comes out and sings.

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And I've never walked the gangplank, and I've never owned that barret, and I've never been to bar-

0: you talking about? What's a rooster and mashed potatoes have to do with being a pirate?
1: Hey, that's right. We're supposed to sing about piratey.
0: Just nonsense! Why even bring it up? Am I right? What do you think?
1: I think you look like Captain Crunch.
0: Huh? No, I don't.
1: Do too.
0: Do not.
1: You're making me hungry.
0: That's it. You're walking the plank.
1: Says who?
0: Says the cabin. I do.
1: Oh, yeah? Aye, aye, Captain Crunch.
0: Ah!

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1: You just don't get it.
2: And we've never been to Boston in the fall.
1: Pass the chips.

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0: For school?
1: No, for both of you, actually. Take a seat.

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1: Well, during the second verse, your father made a phone call. Alan, bring him in.
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1: I know you moved on to someone new. 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I just wanna say thank you.

0: across the UK. It's just gone 1 o'clock. You're listening to Dan.
1: It's Wednesday afternoon. I've got an old school Disney tune. It's from Camp Rock and it's

Demi Lovato, Joe Jonas, this is me, it's from Camp Rock. Starts Wednesday afternoon, you're listening to Fun Kids. My name's Dan, it's awesome that you're there. I hope you are keeping cool. I thought we were done with the sillily sweltering summer, but it's back, isn't it? I feel like I'm talking to you from the middle of a pizza oven that's been swallowed by a dragon that's flown into a volcano. So listen, you don't need to do too much this afternoon. If you're off school, if you're with me, just chill out, find shade, drink lots of water, and listen to the best tunes in the world like this. Zara Larsson, David Guetta, It's On My Love on Fun Kids now.

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1: We're hapless, we're mapless, our crew is rife with slackness, but we're happy to be on the seven seas. 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

0: man. 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
1: Yeah. Sailing the Seven Seas with Andy and the Odd Socks and some pirates on Fun Kids. George Ezra on next. 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

It's from High School Musical on Fun Kids. You're listening to Dan, hello. And it's time for one very tricky would you rather question. It's fluffy and snarling today. Get your brain around this, alright? Would you rather have a pet dinosaur the size of a dog, or a pet dog the size of a dinosaur? So small and snappy, or massive and cuddly? What are you thinking? We'll run through your options after Katy Perry on Fun Kids.

0: Bright, it's colourful. It's Kaleidoscope from Gabby's Dolls House the Movie on Fun Kids. Now, would you rather have a pet dinosaur the size of a dog, so it's small and snappy, or a pet dog the size of a dinosaur, so it's enormous, but really cute, really cuddly? Well, it would be hard to take it for a walk, because, you know, when your dog's really excited, it's hard to keep hold of. Well, if they're massive, that's really, it's impossible. They would just charge away and they would eat all of your dinner. There's nothing you could do. Or you've got a really tiny dinosaur, which would be a lot of fun, but very snappy. Can't pet it too close, might take your fingers off. Have a think, we'll get your answer on Fun Kids after Ed Sheeran.
1: You're

Elton John, Dua Lipa. It's Cold Heart on Fun Kids. Harry Styles in a sec. Let's sort out this super cuddly, very sharp and snarling would you rather question then. Would you rather have a pet dog the size of a dinosaur or a pet dinosaur the size of a dog? Big, fluffy, small, snappy, what are you thinking? Shout out your answer now. I'm going to have a pet dinosaur the size of a dog. I'd love some it's small. That maybe might be dangerous, but maybe not. Who knows? They'd still be really fun. And a velociraptor, well, they're super quick, so we could charge. We could have brilliant races down the park. What are you thinking? Listen, if you've got a would-you-rather question that I could ask tomorrow, please, you need to let me know at funkidslive.com.

Just after selling out a month's worth of incredible shows in London, Harry Styles, as it was on Fun Kids, let's play that for Russell in Brighton, celebrating his birthday today. And he cannot wait for the weekend for a huge beach party with all of his mates. Russell, I hope you have a brilliant time. I think you'll get the weather. I think it's going to be amazing. It's going to be sunny and scorching for your big day, mate. And if it's your birthday soon and you'd love a shout out, tell us when, funkidslife.com.

Molly Mertz, Heart Skips a Beat. You're listening to Fun Kids. My name's Dan Ello. Wednesday afternoon. Got some Disney Summit from Zombies 4 in a sec. And there's an invasion happening. The aliens are coming down to planet Earth. And they've got a real sweet tooth. Find out what they're after this.

Hey, it's not bad. No, it's better than not bad. It's good. Wow, banana and bread. What should I call the dish? Ooh, I know. Cheesecake. No, wait. Banana bread. I did it. And all it took was a dash of perseverance, a pinch of

aliens. With a very sweet tooth, it's fun, kids. You can find some aliens. You can travel through space with me for Science Quest Live this year. Come along, I'm taking the award-winning podcast all around the country, right? And it's space this year. It's proper astronaut training. You can learn what astronauts wear, where we could go. We've got the very first intergalactic game show. Maybe some dangerous beasts, perhaps explosive experiments too. It's all happening, the best science in the world, live on stage. Now I'm going to Southend this Sunday, also in Cambridge on the 26th of July. Come along, funkidslive.com

0: across the UK. It's just gone 2 o'clock. You're listening to Dan.
1: Hello, Wednesday afternoon. Two huge movie tunes for you now. Something from Toy Story 5 is on after this from the Playmobil film.
0: This is Fun Kids.
2: I get to be an explorer. And never before her. A crosser of borders like Lewis or Clark.
3: Who?
2: I'll take any gamble. There's so much to sample. Nothing I can't handle. Can't wait to embark.
3: Life lesson number 321, Charlie. Nothing worse than a small, stationary life. Dullesville.

0: Taylor Swift, I Knew It, I Knew You. It's fun, kids. You're listening to Dan. Now, I'd like to clear up a rumour, if that's all right. Even though I play Taylor Swift all the time for you on the radio and I love her, I did not go to her wedding over the weekend. Oh, it's just so far away. Over in New York, in America. It was really hot as well. I didn't know what to wear. I didn't know what I could buy her as a present. There was loads of World Cup football to watch on the TV. No, and I wasn't invited, but really it was just so hot, so I didn't go to Taylor Swift's wedding. Okay, I hope that clears up any rumours. Anyway, on to bigger things. We have a wild creature calling into the show. They're our special guest for you to work out on Fun Kids next.
1: Elfie, now that we're friends, I've decided to make you my new project.
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3: Whenever I see someone less fortunate than I, and let's face it, right, who isn't less fortunate than I? My tender heart tends to start to bleed. And when someone needs a makeover, I simply have to take over. I know exactly what they need. And even in your

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3: Yeah, of course.

0: watch that again?
1: It's Dan, that's Sanae on Fun Kids. Calvin Harris, Tom Grennan in a sec. Right now, time for a game of Who's Calling. We have a wild beast, they give us a ring. But who's phoning in today? There's the phone. Hello, who's there, please? Wow, who's making that huge honking hello? That's a big brawling sound, isn't it? Really loud and rumbly. Alright, have a think, who could it be? And I've got clues to help you out in a sec.
2: This is Fun Kids! Fun Kids!
1: Have you got an idea for a story?
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1: 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And concentrating, she was excited to see that wings were sprouting from her shell. Big, beautiful wings. She launched herself into the air and swooped and swished higher and higher in chase with the escape pod. Got an idea for a story? 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

Descendants, Wicked World, Dove Cameron, Sophia Carson on Fun Kids. But who's this? Do you have any idea? We're playing a game of who's calling. You're trying to work out which beast makes this honking holler. Well, it's a big noise from a huge animal. You normally find them kind of wading in the muddy waters around Africa. They're full of blubber and they can be really angry. Any idea who that might be? Very angry. They run, they charge, they chomp, they smash. They're a mean old beast. Who's calling and have a think, and we'll see if you're right after Owl City and Carly Rae Jepsen. Oh, this is huge, such a summer anthem. It's called Good Time on Fun Kids.

0: that's the King of Spain.
1: King of Spain! It's fun, kids. We're trying to work out who this is. Any idea which brilliant beast makes this huge honking noise? Find them around the muddy, sweltering swamps of Africa. Where they're bobbing around, being very angry. They're running, they're charging. Last chance. Well done if you've worked out today's creature calling in. Is a hippo. Well done if you said it's a hippo today. We'll have more creatures calling in same time tomorrow on Fun Kids. Right, half two now. Here's Alex Warren Ordinary. They say the

Camila Cabello taking us to Havana on Fun Kids, and that's what we do around here off on our afternoon adventures. And listen, don't sit down, don't stand still. We are moving, leaping, flying high on a very special carpet next.

whole new world. It's from Aladdin on Fun Kids, getting us ready for a brand new Disney adventure. Going back to the island with the live-action Moana movie. That's out next week, and I cannot wait. Perfect summer film. My name's Dan. It's Fun Kids with Kif. And they're big. They're so charming.

Justin Timberlake, it's Mirrors on Fun Kids. And it's Dan, awesome that you're there. If you ever want to say hello, by the way, to me or any of your favourite Fun Kids presenter, it's really easy. You can even send a message to them on the free Fun Kids app and funkidslive.com. That way you can star in the show. How amazing is that? Wednesday afternoon, Ed Sheeran in a sec, and we'll go sailing across the ocean after this.

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3: Can I talk like a pirate? Watch this, matey. Can you talk like a pirate, says you, says I. I can. I've been talking this way since me

heading across the seven seas on Fun Kids. I really want to thank you if you came along to our first Science Quest live show in Sheffield over the weekend. We had a brilliant time, didn't we? We started in a theatre, but then quickly blasted off and explored the universe with explosive experiments, dangerous discoveries. You learn how to be an astronaut, and we're going again. I'm doing it this Sunday in Southend and playing in theatres all around the country. So if you missed it, make sure you come along for Science Quest Live, the best science ever on tour, CC Space Special this year. 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I really can't wait to see you there so we can explore the universe together. Right, it's Ed Sheeran now.

0: the UK. It's just gone 3 o'clock. 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
1: Hello, it's Wednesday's home time. I've got a crunchy tune. It's crispy. It's a perfect snack song. It's on after 0800 Heaven.

0: Bye.
1: Nathan Dawes Show, Corey Ella Henderson. That is 0800 Heaven on Fun Kids. And they start Wednesday's home time. Hello, my name's Dan. It's Wednesday, so you are almost there. Not just halfway through the week, but you're almost at the very end of the entire school year. You are flying there, zooming along now. It's the 8th of July, so let's wish a huge happy birthday to Russ. Russell, you're in Brighton celebrating your birthday. You're going out for a little dinner, pizza. You love your pizza. You're going out for that tonight before a birthday party on the beach over the weekend. I think it's going to be nice and sunny for you, Russell. Have an awesome day. Brilliant to say hello. And if it's your big one soon and you'd love a shout-out, tell us when.

much. That's your Smite on Fun Kids. I know you might just have finished school, but we're heading back with a tune from Matilda in a sec. 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
1: Great! I already know the alphabet.

0: 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Let me love you. 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
1: Probably about 600 million years, which is an awful long way, if you can picture that. 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So this is much, much colder, much more ice than in the ice ages, which are fairly recent. But we've got evidence that there were animals, the first animals appeared at about this time, about 600 million years ago.
0: 600 million years ago! 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

Wednesday's Home Time, it's Dan with Lady Gaga and the Dead Dance on Fun Kids. More strange zombie creatures in just a sec. We're finding them with the K-pop Demon Hunters. 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Try

Demon Hunters, it's Soda Pop on Fun Kids, and it's almost your chance to win a shout-out for your best mate in the universe. We'll take on the yes-no game next.

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1: Playing the yes-no game with us today. We're headed to Shepherd's Bush, West London, to say hello to Freya, who's there. Freya, how are you?
3: I'm good, thanks.
1: Tell me, have you had a busy few days? What's the best thing you've done this week?
3: I think I like art on Monday.
1: You had art on Monday. Do you remember what you did? Did you draw? Did you paint? Did you learn?
3: We're doing graphic design.
1: Awesome. So a bit on the computer, right? You're getting technical. I hope you can use that brain to try and win at the yes-no game. We are going to play. I'm going to ask you some questions. You can say anything you want, but it can't be yes, no, and you can't repeat yourself, okay?
3: Okay.
1: And I'm going to be hot on you repeating yourself. If you so much as do it once, you will lose. Have you been practicing?
3: I've been practicing.
1: Great. Who normally with?
3: My sister.
1: All right, okay. Well, let's see. Do you normally beat your sister?
3: Not really.
1: Oh, okay, fine. So, I don't want to get too big for my boots, so let's see how we get on playing the yes-no game with Freya in 3, 2, 1, and we are playing! Freya, how are you?
3: I'm good, thanks.
1: What have you done today?
3: I did some English and some math.

0: Oh right, have you been at school?
1: Yeah, I've been at school.
0: Oh.
2: What happened, Dad?
0: What happened?
1: I said yeah.
0: You said yeah, didn't you? You said yeah. Well, Freya, to be fair, you lasted, I think, 3 questions, so that's better than some, but it still means you need to give me a massive shout-out, if that's okay.
1: Okay.
0: I'm in London right now, so you're in London. I want to be able to hear you from where I am. That's how loud you need to be.
1: Okay.
0: Take a deep breath and repeat after me. My name is Freya.
1: My name is Freya.
0: I enjoy doing art.
1: I enjoy doing art.
0: I like graphic design.
1: I like graphic design.
0: I've done English. That was pretty cool.
1: I've done English. That was pretty cool.
0: But school is a waste of time for me.
1: But school is a waste of time for me.
0: I should spend every hour of the day.
1: I should spend every hour of the day.
0: Practicing the yes-no game.
1: Practicing the yes-no game.
0: Because I am rubbish!
1: Because I am rubbish.
0: Oh, Freya. Well, listen, thank you so much for playing. Better luck next time, all right?
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0: Like I said, so what do you know about love?
1: Wow, you're really strong.
0: What do you know about love?
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0: dance. It's a robot dancing on Fun Kids for Wednesday's home time, but it's really close to the end of the school year. So you've not got long left to nominate your home time hero, because then we'll be done for the summer. So really, it's your last chance. Who is getting you home from school? Why are they awesome? Tell me all about them. Every afternoon, we say hello. We crown our home time hero, celebrating their status as a legend. And you've not got long left. Tell me yours at funkidslive.com. I might say hello next.
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BTS on Fun Kids. Let's crown our hometown hero, then celebrating the legend that gets you back from school. 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That's what Francesca's done. Hey, Francesca. You're in Lincoln. You want to shout out for your mum, Lisa. You say she's awesome. She always brings you a snack. But you and your sister, when you're on your way home, she brings you a snack. She keeps you fed, keeps you full of energy. She's really fun. And then she takes you to all your clubs. And you're so busy. There's so much to do. But she is there. She gets you there right on time. So, Lisa, you've been nominated by Francesca in Lincoln. And you are today's hometown hero on Fun Kids.

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1: Across the UK, it's just gone 4 o'clock. 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

0: Harry Styles and American Girls on Fun Kids, playing that for everybody who saw him in Wembley recently. Right, we've got a busy old show for you, so let's keep going, shall we? I'll tell you what's on the way after this from Descendants. This is Queen of Mean on Fun Kids.
1: I'm so tired of pretending. Where's my happy ending? I followed all the rules. I drew inside the lines.

0: Fun Fun Kids. Hello, how you doing? It's a big old show for you because later on I'm chatting to a big author and also rugby player, Gordon Darcy, former Ireland international player, will be telling me about his brand new football book. We've also got some good news, dude, activity quest, a brain busting question, and lots of epic songs. So stick around.
1: This is Fun Kids.
2: Fun Kids. You're listening to The Club with Max.

David Guetta on Fun Kids. All right then. Shall we have a brain-busting question for you? This is one question where you've got 3 songs worth of time to figure out the answer. Today's question is this. How old is the universe? It's quite a big question, I know. Perhaps you've studied it in school, or maybe you have no idea.

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3: The cast of Wonka.
1: Oh, deal.
3: Sweet Tooth on Fun Kids. All right, then, it's time for my brain-busting answer. Today's question was, how old is the universe? Basically, if I was to get a birthday card for the universe, what would the number be on front of it? The answer is 13.8 billion. Yeah, 13.8 billion years the universe has been around for. If you said that, well done. Well, I don't know how you knew it, but you did. You get 13 club points and this tune from Taylor Swift.

Cynthia Erivo on Fun Kids. With Ariana Grande, of course, that was Defying Gravity. All right, how you doing? This is Bex here in the club. I'm going to put it out there. I mentioned last week, I want to know if anybody is doing a school play at the moment. Are you doing an end-of-term production? Perhaps you are the lead role. Maybe you're in the orchestra. Maybe you're painting the set, or perhaps you're helping to direct, or you could be selling tickets. If you're doing a big end-of-year production at school, let me know, please. For example, when we did the Pied Piper, I was in it. I was the Pied Piper. I got to wear a frilly costume. It was brilliant. So tell me at funkidslive.com, and I will give your show a shout-out.

0: 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He did a live version of the pod, and it was epic. And if you've missed out, don't worry. He'll be in Southend this Sunday and in Cambridge on the 26th of July. Plus, he's got a few London dates and other dates booked in as well. 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
1: The window is open, so's that door. 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

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What if I meet the one? Tonight, imagine me gown and all, fetchingly draped against the wall, the picture of sophisticated grace. Ooh, I said

been some rumours this week that Zara Larsson has been spotted in a recording studio in Paris with Jade from Little Mix. So I guess the rumour is they might be making a duet together. Fingers crossed it happens. And of course, if it does, I will be playing it on Fun Kids a lot.

0: your eyes, Ed, you might bump into someone. Right, stick around. We've got a chat with rugby player and writer Gordon Darcy, plus Activity Quest is on the way. But first, K-pop
1: Nothing
0: Demon Hunters.
1: Nothing but the truth now. Nothing but the proof of what I am.

0: There's some Galantis on the way for you, but first it's time for some news. Here's the team at Children United today with what's going
1: on. This is Rosie at TVCU with your news for today. British tennis player Arthur Ferry has made Wimbledon history. He's the first British wildcard to reach a Grand Slam quarterfinal after beating former world number 3 Grigor Dimitrov. The 23-year-old was ranked 185th in the world, so he wouldn't normally have qualified for Wimbledon. Instead, he was given a wildcard, a special place in the tournament that's awarded to players based on things like past performances, or to boost the British public's interest. Today, he'll be hoping to keep his winning streak going when he takes on world number 10, Flavio Caboli. Parents are being urged by the NHS to make sure their children are vaccinated against measles, after figures show that in England, there have been over 800 cases of measles so far this year, and sadly, 2 children have died. Earlier this year, the World Health Organization confirmed the UK had lost its measles-free status, and doctors are concerned at the rise in cases. They say the more children who are vaccinated is the best way to stop the virus from spreading. Thousands of seagrass shoots have been planted in the Thames estuary as part of a big project led by the Zoological Society of London to restore the health of the famous waterway. Alwyn from ZSL said,
2: "People don't realise it, but we have 2 species of seahorse living in the Thames. We have 5 species of shark. We have porpoises and lots of other marine mammals. And all this wildlife call the Thames home."
1: Seagrass meadows aren't just really important for wildlife, they're a natural flood defence because they slow down the flow of water. But since 1936, the UK has lost nearly half of its underwater meadows because of pollution and disturbance. It's hoped projects like this will change that. The shortlisted images for this year's ZWO Astronomy Photographer of the Year have been revealed, and they're out of this world. The stunning photos capture everything from distant galaxies to meteor showers and the sun's surface. The winners will be announced in September, with the winning images going on display at the National Maritime Museum in London.
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0: That man is never wrong. How you doing? Let's kickstart the hour with...

Curtis and Hook and Sling in one song. Yes, please. How are you doing? This is Bex in the Club. We have got a chat with rugby player and writer Gordon Darcy coming up, plus Activity Quest. But first, Brilliant Boy Band, December 10th.

Celebrity Quest, shall we? This is when I tell you about an awesome day out that you can go on. And today's awesome day out, something I think you're going to love, is perfect if you fancy seeing science explode safely. Because this Sunday, our very own Dan is bringing the Fun Kids Science Quest podcast to the stage at the Palace Theatre in Southend. A big venue to fill. It's going to be quite exciting. You can expect some amazing experiments, incredible

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1: Stinky feet on some goods. Okay, then. We're going to chat right now to the brilliant author, Gordon Darcy, about his excellent football book. I'm joined right now by rugby player and writer Gordon Darcy. Hey, how you doing?
2: Not too bad.
1: So you have brought your knowledge of sport to loads of books. And previously you had Let's Play Rugby, which was like an interactive book that kids could read and play with at the same time. And now you've got Let's Play Football.
2: Yeah. So Paul Howard and I, we had the idea to do an interactive picture book for, and obviously my background is rugby, so we said we test the water. Little Island were amazing. They said they'd back us. They liked the idea. So that kind of picture book, but interactive and kind of introducing kids to the game of rugby. So that was really well received, really successful last year. So we always had football on the horizon, particularly with the World Cup that's going on at the moment. So yeah, so same kind of principle. It's that book for 4 to 6 year olds, and we try to put the kids into the kind of first person, almost like a video game view of it, because lots of books at that age, kids are read to, and it's kind of co-reading rather than them actually reading the books. And they get to kind of go through the whole journey of a football game, from getting picked by the coach, doing the warm-up, doing all the set pieces, rolling around after they get fouled, and then obviously coming to that big moment, can they score the goal? And they have to act out and role play all the way through as well, which is great.
1: It is so much fun. And at the beginning, like you say, you start from like the warm-up. So you've got the characters there are like trying to lift their legs and touch their toes. And then, of course, as a reader, you're encouraged to do that as well. Do you do that when you read the book? Do you actually get involved?
2: I actually haven't, but I am going to do that now that you say it. So my daughter, Meadow, is 5. So we've read the book a few times. And actually, my son, who's a little bit older, he's 9, has joined in a few times. But I guess I'm going to have to join in now this evening. So thank you.
1: Absolutely have to do it, because also you've got a little more like low key activity, like, you know, you can put your fingers through the book and kind of like duck and dive as to where they would be playing as well. Was it quite fun to imagine that game like on the page?
2: Yes. Well, now, thankfully, I had Paul, who is a long suffering Liverpool fan. So he was able to kind of guide more on the specifics of the game. And then Ashin Chakow, who does the illustrations, is a big football fan as well. So I think a wise person knows what they don't know. So I was happy to let them guide what would be the better areas to go into. But we knew there had to be some drama. So they've got when you're going through the book, they go behind. So the opposition score some brilliant goals. And then we need the reader to decide whether they are going to be up to scoring the winning goal or not.
1: There'll be more from Gordon Darcy after this.

0: let's go back to that chat with Gordon Darcy.
1: In the book as well, we have like a big celebration at the end where we've got the cup that we can lift in the book as well. It's just such a joyous book, isn't it? It's so much fun.
2: Yeah, but isn't that what we want to instill in kids, and we want to show them that one sport is really, really fun and it should be about smiles on your face, and then reading as well. Reading should be fun. So hopefully we've got those two things right. But yeah, there was more than a little smile on Meadow's face when she had the trophy above her head.
1: I bet, absolutely. And are you guys watching the World Cup? Who are you supporting?
2: I am a fair weather supporter of this World Cup. My friend Paul Howard, who wrote the book with us, he's doing a podcast for the Irish Times, and he is watching every game. So he has been up for, he's watching games at 5 o'clock in the morning. It's hard. I am following all the European teams. So
1: what a diplomatic answer.
2: No, what is that? Because that's I suppose where the most interest is. Obviously, you know, Lionel Messi kind of captures the imagination, but I think England, Germany, France, Spain, I would love to see one of those teams be really, really successful.
1: Oh, absolutely. And do you support a football team yourself?
2: Up until this year, I've been a very, very quiet and long-suffering Arsenal supporter.
1: So every author does a little quiz for me on Fun Kids, and we've got a special one for you today. It's a bit of a football-related one. It's a this or that game. Don't worry, it's not like a quiz. I just want to know your preferences. It's fine.
2: Okay.
1: So first up, easy, striker or goalkeeper?
2: Oh, goalkeeper.
1: Oh, Messi or Ronaldo?
2: Messi.
1: Would you rather train hard or actually just play the matches?
2: Oh, play the matches.
1: Yeah, why not? Would you prefer to have springs in your boots or magnets in the ball and your feet?
2: Oh, springs in my boot.
1: Do you prefer football or rugby?
2: Rugby.
1: Oh, okay. Yeah, no, to be fair, that makes sense. Would you rather win the match as a team or for you to score the spectacular...
2: Win as a team.
1: Oh, okay. Immediately. Okay. And finally, is it coming home?
2: Is it coming home? I am going to plead the fifth on that. I cannot possibly be seen to encourage that.
1: Yes, I understand it. My dad was also Irish and would never have answered that question, so I just wanted to check your credentials there. Don't worry about it. Well, Let's Play Football is out right now. It's such a big, fun book, and I know families are going to love it. Do we have any more sports on the way, Gordon? I need more details.
2: Yeah, hopefully. Yeah, we've got a couple of other ones in the pipeline, in the head. So,
1: excellent.
2: Yeah, hopefully.
1: Well, congrats to you and Paul. It's such a great book. And thank you so much for telling us all about it.
2: Thank you so much.
0: If you want to hear more from Gordon or any other authors I've been chatting to recently, just download the Fun Kids Book Quest podcast.

0: to get it and see her.
1: And fly.
0: Well, we've got some sing-along soundtracks on the way for you, but first, before that, we need to go into space. Now, landing on Mars is one of the hardest parts of any mission, and most Mars missions have ended in failure because of problems like designing how to land. So, the class of Deep Space High are going to find out a little bit more.
2: Deep Space High, Destination Mars.

0: Quark. He does know we're in the robotics lab today, doesn't he?
1: Sorry I'm late. I got lost.
0: But you've got a map of the school. Even ExoMars rovers don't get as lost as often as you, Quark. Now, what do we normally do when we get lost?
2: Ask for directions.
3: When I got lost, I gave my mum a quick call on my mobile and I described the area where I was and she told me how to get home.
0: Sensible suggestions, but the ExoMars rover can't get help from other people as easily.
3: Why not? Why can't the scientist on Earth control its directions and drive it around?
0: Well, for starters, a message from Mars can take 20 minutes to arrive. That's hardly a quick call. And there are only one or two opportunities to communicate each day. Basically, the ExoMars rover has to look after itself most of the time, and that includes most of the navigation.
3: I hope it's got a map then.
0: It's got more than a map. In fact, the ExoMars rover will be one of the most independent robots ever built for space exploration. Once it's got the target location, it can even choose its own route.
3: Choose its own route? That sounds like a living thing. How does it make decisions like that?
0: Its navigation system uses 3D cameras on top of a mast that helps it to see in much the same way as we do.
3: Cool. So the cameras are like eyes?
0: In a way. The cameras map the safest and fastest route to a target destination, as well as keeping an eye on the rover itself. The images are used to make a map and plot a safe route. Of course, as it travels, the terrain will change, so every moment that the rover is travelling, it's answering the following questions. Where am I? What's in front of me? Where do I need to go? What's the best route? How's my driving? It creates maps that highlight areas where there may be risks and areas where it will be safer to travel. It plots a safe route metre by metre and sets off.
4: The ground is seriously rocky and hilly on Mars. How does it stay upright?
0: Good question, Stats. Check out the wheels. So this is how the ExoMars rover gets around. It has 6 wheels, each made of titanium. Each wheel can be steered independently and even pivoted, made to rise and fall, which means it can stay level no matter how rocky or soft the ground.
3: That is cool. But it's not going very fast.
4: Well, it's better to be slow and steady.
0: That's right. The ExoMars rover can travel at a maximum speed of 2 centimetres per second on the flat, and over a day could travel up to 70 metres per day when navigating itself. It's expected to travel up to 4 kilometres over the duration of the mission,

0: Not bad for a robot all on its own.
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3: But before you do that, let's go to the movies. I've got some tunes on the way from SpongeBob, from Zombies, from Descendants, and from The Little Mermaid.
4: Look at this stuff. Isn't it

Pitch Black. We have got to say a big congratulations to listener Isla. Now, she has won her fourth prize in George's Marvellous Multiplier this very morning, and she's decided to play on to win another prize tomorrow. Will she win it, or will she lose it all? Tune in at 7:40 to find out.

Despicable Me 4 and Everybody Wants to Rule the World on Fun Kids. After 6 o'clock, we've got some good news, dude. But before that, the classic, the quintessential, the brilliant sing-along soundtrack, The Bare Necessities.

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just a great song about some marmalade. Don't worry about it. That was the cast of Paddington on Fun Kids. All right, how you doing? This is Bex in the club. We've got some good news, dude. After George Ezra and Shotgun.

0: Fire on Sun Kids from Ed Sheeran. All right then, it is time for Good News Dude. Today's good news is all about the World Cup, because apparently this World Cup in North America has broken attendance records. More than 4.64 million fans have attended all of the matches so far, surpassing the previous record set in 1994 by almost a million. This is incredible, actually, because the stadiums have averaged 99.7% occupancy rate, which means lots of people from all over the world are coming together to watch the World Cup. That is good news, isn't it? I've got to say hello to Carlos, aged 9 years old, by the way. Carlos's good news is that he had a brand new haircut and he looks pretty good. Carlos, big yourself up, I love it. And if you've got some good news to share with me, tell me at funkidslive.com/good and I might give you a shout out tomorrow.
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0: I've heard earlier on, I was chatting to rugby player Gordon Darcy. He's made a brand new book all about football. And, well, I've got a special World Cup edition of my BookQuest podcast. Not only can you hear the full interview with Gordon, you can also hear Mitch Johnson. Now, he's got a brand new book called Strike. Here's a sneaky peek from his channel.
1: Yeah, that is really the turning point in the book. It looks like Owen's dream is coming true. He's taken a big step towards his ultimate goal, which is to become a professional footballer. He's joined this academy, and suddenly everything is upturned by this note that he finds, because it makes things complicated. All of a sudden, he's not just thinking about his own dream, he's thinking about the dreams of other people as well, and perhaps they are humbler dreams, you know, to just live a life without exploitation or with greater freedom. And he has to make some really difficult decisions and ultimately decide whether he's willing to trample on the dreams of others in order to pursue his own. And as the book kind of builds towards its finale, that is a decision that he ultimately has to make.
0: It's such an exciting book, and it's all about a boy who wants to be a Premier League footballer but has some decisions to make along the way. If you want to find out more, download the BookQuest podcast right now.

JoJo Siwa on Fun Kids. Next up, I'm going to play you a song I'm kind of obsessed with. Now, Taylor Swift and I have a complicated relationship. Not that she knows that. I've never met her. Some of her songs I adore. Some of them I'm not a massive fan of. And this definitely falls in the adore category. I love this song. It's I Knew It, I Knew You from Toy Story 5.

Miley Cyrus on Fun Kids and Flowers. Next up, I've got a big Swedish girl band for you. They're called Dolly Style, and the people in the band are called Molly, Holly, Polly and Jolly, which is just quite fun to say out loud, isn't it? This is a big, fun Katy Perry type song. I think you're going to like it. It's B-E-A-C-H. Please.

Hey, this is Bex here in the club. How you doing? Happy Wednesday afternoon. Can you believe we're halfway through the week and, let's face it, speeding towards the summer holidays? Next up, I'm going to play you a man who's had a lovely old time at Wembley recently, doing a 12-day residency. It's Harry Styles.

0: to talk about the Judge Bex podcast this week. It's pretty thrilling. Here's what you can expect.
1: This is Judge Bex. The cases and people are all real. Judge Bex's judgments are final.
2: Yes, but the problem is, sometimes he gets up at 5 a.m. with a really loud alarm, so it wakes our mum up, and then he rocks off to the gym while my mum has to make Margot's packed lunch, faff around loads, and do all the work. And when he is home in the mornings, all he does is have a massive hot shower, whether he's doing drop-off or not.
3: I'm very, very stuck for who to believe here, as I suspect Mum and Dad were for a little while.
4: We were. We didn't know who to believe.
1: Get ready to enter the court of Judge Bex.
0: Oh my goodness, it's a great one this week. Go and check it out.

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That is Coco on Fun Kids and Poco Loco. And if you've got a tune you think is the best ever, well, you need to tell me. 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

don't know if this makes sense, but you're my hallelujah. Give me a time and place, I rendezvous it, I fly you to it, I beat you there. Girl, you know I got you, us, trust. A couple things I can't spell without

Yeah, why not? Right, that's it from me. But of course, Connor is up next at 7 o'clock. He's got the Pop 7 at 7. He's got his next big thing. He's got you. He's got, well, a lot of fun to be had. So stick around. And I'll see you tomorrow at 4 o'clock. Bye.

0: the UK. It's just gone 7 o'clock. You're listening to Connor.
1: Sure, hello, how you doing? 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We're going to begin with number 7. It is the cast, the K-pop Demon Hunters and Soda Pop.

Before that, 6, Calvin Harris with Blessings. Right, number 4, we love it very much. Been in the pop 7 at 7 a lot recently. Miles Smith and Noel Horan, Drive Safe. 4.

Horan, Drive Safe in at 4, in the Pop 7 at 7, and time to break into the Big Top 3 with a new entry. This is the FIFA World Cup official song for this year. It's number 3.

at 5, Taylor Swift, The Fate of Ophelia. 6, Calvin Harris and Blessings. And 7, the cast of K-pop Demon Hunters with Soda Pop. 6 brilliant songs, all done. And there is only one more left. And tonight, at number 1, he has just broken the record for the most nights back-to-back at the Wembley Stadium. It's Harry Styles and American Girls at 1. 1.

0: Styles, American Girls, one in the Pop 7 at 7 tonight. Your favourite song in the world. Right, very good choice. Have your say for tomorrow, please. Right now, it's funkidslife.com.
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Anderson. Love. And Crazy What Love Can Do. I'm kind of hanging out with you till 9 o'clock. I'm going to get you checked in to the homework crew just after 8, as always. That is on the way. And this week I've introduced you to a new song as my next big thing. It's been sounding so good, hasn't it? I really hope you've loved it. I'm playing it for you again tonight. That is happening in around about 5-10 minutes. Before all that though, I'm going to play you some Joel Corey, and right now a song that we have been playing loads on the show over the last few weeks, and it has been sounding absolutely brilliant. It comes from Dolly Style. It's made its way in the Pop 7 at 7 a few times. It's called Beach Please on Funkids.

thing on Funk is a brand new piece of music that I have found for you that I'm playing all week long. It's been sounding so good already this week. And I'd love to know what you think at funkidslive.com. New music.

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1: These beautiful things that I've got.
0: Well, I've got a big question for you, and I think I know the answer to it. But how would you like to go on some very special Fun Kids astronaut training? Is the answer a great big yes? I thought it was. Well, Fun Kids Science Quest is travelling across the UK with a spectacular live show about space, packed with experiments, discoveries, and science fun. 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

Lost Frequencies, Callum Scott. Where are you now, Fun Kids? I've got the cast of K-Pop Demon Hunters on the way for you and Peggy Goo to play very, very soon. First, though, it's time to get you checked in to the homework crew. If you're working through some homework for the next hour, getting that homework done. Here we go. Not going to let you down with the homework crew. No, I'm going to get you checked in to let you know you are not alone. And I've got big Fun Kids tunes on the way for the next hour for the homework crew. I've got Peggy Goo. I've also got Taylor Swift. I've also got new music from Ariana Grande. But first, we are going to kick off the homework crew right now with the previous one to watch from George on Fun Kids Breakfast. This is a massive, massive, massive song for the homework crew. Le Sserafim.

0: I've got Sabrina Carpenter on the way as promised. But first, I've been playing so many songs during the World Cup as Next Big Things from the official FIFA World Cup album. And this tune sounded great. It's from Future, teaming up with Tyler. FIFA sound is called Game Time.
1: You said through the grapevine. Funny thing about your problems, they ain't mine. Staying up through the late night. 20 seconds to game time. Getting religious with it. Time crossing these state lines. Working hard through the

Sabrina Carpenter with Espresso on Fun Kids. Hey, have you been to see the new Toy Story film yet? If you haven't been, you have to maybe go soon. If you've got a birthday, it'd be a great excuse to go to the cinema. It's just the best film. Taylor Swift has a song in it. It's called I Knew It, I Knew You. And it plays now on Fun Kids. Love this.

0: spaceman.
1: Sam Ryder, Spaceman on Funk Kids. And I wanna go. That you loving Moana at the moment. I'm sure you are. I'm so, so happy that it's back in our lives. And there is a new song that we love very much from it. Now, this made its way into the Pop 7 at 7 for the first time yesterday. I think it came in at number 3. I can see it being number 1 in the next few weeks. This is such a tune. It's called Along the Way on Funk It.

single day for the last few weeks, because this is something you have to check out. Fun Kids Science Quest is travelling across the UK with a spectacular live show about space, packed with experiments, discoveries and science fun. 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Now, Dan brings the weirdest and coolest space science to the stage, making it more fun than it's ever been in any classroom. Now, if you want to be there, you can see him in Southend this Sunday and in Cambridge on the 26th of July. 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

Ed Sheeran and Sapphire on Funk Kids. That is it for me. Thank you for getting us on. I am back with you tomorrow from 7. Funk Kids Night's on the way next, then I'll leave you with Taylor Swift. It's a massive goodbye for now.

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It's not easy being green

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1: When your legs don't work like they used to before, and I can't sweep you off of your feet, will your mouth still remember the taste of my love? 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